0: just come along. I've got a great idea. I've got this unbelievable idea. Let's go to India.
1: Byte FM.

Stratton Warthog closed down their shop. They didn't want to. It was all they had got. Selling atonal apples, amplified heat, and Pressed Rat's collection of dog legs and feet. Sadly, they left, telling no one goodbye. Pressed Rat wore red jodhpurs, and Warthog his striped tie. Between them, they carried a three-legged sack, went straight round a corner, and never came back.

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The bad Captain Madman had told them to stop selling atonal apples, amplified heat, and pressed rats collection of dog legs and feet. Bad Captain Madman had ordered their fate. He laughed and stumped off with a nautical gait. The gate turned into a derogatory, and his peg leg got woodwork broken.

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They didn't want to, which was all they had got. Selling atonal apples, amplified heat, and Press Rat's collection of dog legs and feet.

neoliberal Americans in Africa on the rise. From Palisades to Palestine, an actress compares the LA oceanfront to Gaza. Never mentions the Rafah border, the cutoff of 2000 aid trucks. Neglects to mention body bags, rubble, or the Israeli snipers aimed at children.

The undocumented avoid handouts framed in the halls of fascism. To be on house arrest with no house, just arrested. Everyone's worried about clean air. People can't filter this corruption. Maybe socialism is on its way. Look at us. Look at us who took the breeze for granted. Running faucet of dreams, mutual aid. Octavia Butler newscasting premonitions from a gravesite in Altadena. The ghosts of consequence stain the air.

agency. No research, no risk-taking. Four drunk travelers with bloodshot eyes sip on sweating beer cans just off the corner, waiting out the downtown protest. A trans woman in burgundy crop top with yellow geometric sunglasses and an ivory umbrella shielding the sun sips on iced tea from her straw. The universe is universing. The tow truck tricksters try to boost the tires of the people. Pawns peddling for the state. Every job can be undone by the will of the worker who sees.

what can you do for me? Cash at me in my caption. Get over, get ahead. Culture, open tabs, generation in the echo chambers of greed. A bunch of individuals who want to go viral over commentary. All caps, baby boomer text threads. 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
1: Hello. Thank you very much for having us and for finding the time to interview us.
0: Absolutely. I mean, you're like the 100% Berliners because you're originally French and Italian, right?
2: Exactly. Yeah.
1: Absolutely. The real Berliners, exactly.
0: How long have you been in Berlin?
1: Oh, long.
2: Both of us around 10 years. Like for me, a bit more than 10 years, and for Guido, a little bit less than 10 years.
1: Yeah, well, it's going to be 10 years soon, which is kind of crazy if I think about it, yeah.
0: Eigentlich aus Frankreich und Italien und jetzt seit 10 Jahren in Berlin. What made you come to Berlin?
1: Music.
0: Really?
1: Absolutely, yeah.
0: Because you like music from Berlin or you met someone who was...
1: I think I fell in love with the city the first time I saw it in 2011. I went there with an Interrail ticket, and it was incredible because there were so many young people, so many things happening, and I've been to so many different clubs, and I didn't see many live bands at the time, but I knew that there was a lot going on. I just stayed a week, and then just 1 week was enough for me to fall in love with the city and decide to live there at some point.
0: Also Guido war mit Interrail 2011 in Berlin und hat einfach sofort diese Musikszene da gelernt zu lieben. Und Alice lacht jetzt schon, because she's going to tell her story. Also Interrail, also 2011? No.
2: No, I was just laughing because of the translation. And I was feeling sorry about not speaking German. No, for me, it was just a very simple story. I just wanted a change. I was living in Paris before, and I ended up in this like typical Parisian lifestyle where like you work, you're in the U-Bahn, and then you're just tired. And that's why I moved to Berlin, because I wanted a change, and Berlin seems to be like a very different city from Paris, which I know it is now, and where you have like more time to do your art. So I'm very happy there.
0: Das ist schön zu hören, weil das ist die alte Geschichte von Berlin, dass man da aufgrund günstiger Mieten und vieler Spielmöglichkeiten immer die Chance hat, seine Musik wirklich auszuleben, und zu wissen, dass das 2026 immer noch so ist, ist eigentlich ganz schön. You were just laughing because I was translating. You were feeling bad for not speaking German.
2: I was feeling bad, yeah.
0: But Berlin is like the city where you don't need to speak German, right?
2: It's true, but I still feel a bit embarrassed, and after 10 years, I think I'm going to start to do like the courses again.
0: Yeah, or again. So you did one already.
2: I did a couple, yeah. But I really want to speak German at this point.
1: But the truth is that we do speak. It's just that in an interview on the radio, it would sound so bad. Like, I feel too bad. I would make so many mistakes, you know.
0: Ah, das ist doch genau deswegen machen wir ja Radio. Genau. Also das nächste machen wir dann komplett auf Deutsch, nach dem, was Guido gerade gesagt hat. 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Ich würde sagen, es ist ein Album. Du hast gesagt EP.
1: Genau, ist eine EP. Es heißt We Can't Sleep at Night.
0: Ja, und darüber reden wir gleich auch noch. Hier sind 250cc mit On the Phone.

I like that. Won't you do that there? 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I like that.

since last April. Hopefully I'm better by the summertime. Sun's out, guns out, I'm close to mine. Been through way too much to summarize. Too much in my hands to let it go. It's gonna be okay one day. You never know.